I would like to thank His Majesty, Her Majesty, Her Royal Highness, the Royal Family, and the people of Brunei for allowing me the privilege of performing for you, and a special thank you to Prince Hakim for arranging this celebration. And most importantly, I love you, Brunei. This one's for you.

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Peace, Brunei, and a good night. Thank you. Good night.

0: Over the years, Michael Jackson has redefined the music video. Now he'll take it the next step. Macaulay Culkin and Bart Simpson join the king of pop, Michael Jackson, in Black or White, a Fox world premiere video Thursday. Then, next Sunday, relive the most exciting moments in Michael Jackson's incredible career. Dangerous, a Michael Jackson special. Michael Jackson Week begins Thursday after The Simpsons with the premiere of Black or White, followed Sunday by the Michael Jackson special at 7:30, 6:30 Central on Fox.
1: Due to bad weather, I am a little hoarse tonight, but gonna try and do my best. The next song, I would like to dedicate it to all the lovely ladies in the house tonight. And from me, I'm gonna give it to you from my heart.

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In my trials, in my tribulations, through our doubts and frustrations, in my violence, in my turbulence, in my fear, in my anguish, in my confessions, in my pain, in my joy, in my sorrow, in the promise of another tomorrow, I'll never let you part, for you're always my heart.

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Now we're done it, then we're dying, now we're Michael, gonna take hard.

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1: The next song we're gonna do, it's one of my favorites. It's a ballad, and thank you. That's tea for my throat. Won Academy Award and the Golden Globe Award. And to accompany me on this song is our guitar player, Bud Rizzo. Take a bow, Bud. Yeah. And if you want to sing along, don't be afraid to. Here we go.

for the first time ever on Blu-ray, Michael Jackson's Moonwalker. Gonna make it right. 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And Michael. 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And more. Also including a collectible photo booklet. 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

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Heal the world.

Michael Jackson Bad 25th Anniversary Edition. Two CDs featuring the original album and rare recordings from the Bad Sessions. This is Michael Jackson at his musical best. 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Who's

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1: Let me see. 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
1: All right, you got it?
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1: Here we go.
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1: From his soul came the music. From his heart came the beat. The magic of Michael Jackson has been seen and heard by millions. And now in paperback, Moonwalk, the Michael Jackson story told by Michael himself.

Fitness Group. Due to bad weather, I am a little hoarse tonight, but gonna try and do my best. The next song I would like to dedicate it to all the lovely ladies in the house tonight. And from me, I'm gonna give it to you from my heart.

0: December 7th, 1903, the Wright brothers, November 10th, 1989,
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6: I'll tell you what. 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
1: 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Hopefully some of yours.

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So we like Tango, Bongo, Jingle in the Jungle, Forest, you know, more than a month. 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

0: The very best of Michael Jackson en de Jackson 5. Hun bekendste Motown hits op 3 cd's. Met One Day in Your Life, I'll Be There en Ben. Michael Jackson en de Jackson 5. The very best of.
1: If you want to sing along, you got it.

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Thank you. Thank you.

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1: We're going to slow the pace down right now. We got one of my favorite songs, the title song of the new album we have out, entitled Destiny.

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1: I'm gonna do it tonight.
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1: Do you know the next award?
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3: Do you know the nominations?
2: Nope.
3: Okay, well, maybe I can help you. No, that was the last one. Have you ever heard of the Carpenters?
2: No.
3: Okay, well, that's one of them. Have you ever heard Gladys Knight and the Pips?
2: Yeah.
3: Okay, well, that's another one. And let's see. Well, no, not yet. Tony Orlando and Dawn, do you know them?
2: No.
3: Okay, well, the winner is...

0: Okay.
1: Do you mind if an old, timer helps you?
2: No.
1: Okay, the winner is the Carpenters.
3: I understand the problem that you're facing right now. I think you're going to outgrow this, gentlemen. Some of us, unfortunately, are forced to live with it on a day-to-day basis. On behalf of the Carpenters, I thought there was going to be a recount there for a second from Rodney, but on behalf of the Carpenters, I'd like to say thank you. I know they'd want to thank A&M and all of you who voted. God bless.

0: Thank you, man.
1: Thank you, Carlos.
2: Michael Jackson. You rock my world. My world, his new album, Invincible. The way you talk to me. Order Michael Jackson's Invincible now and get a free poster. The way you Michael Jackson's Invincible.

0: I would like to say, in front of everyone here, what an honor it is, Mr. Berry, to be standing next to one of the founding fathers of rock and roll. Right here.
1: Thank you.
2: All right.
1: Thank you. Thank you very much. Thank you. Now, to Hubie Blake, he would consider me as a teeny bopper. And the winner is, you got the info?
3: There it is. Oh, sorry about that.
1: Off the Wall, Michael Jackson.
4: This is wonderful. Thank you again to everybody. I'm really happy. Thank you, Quincy, and thank you for all the promotion people, including Fred D. Mann, and the wonderful fans and disc jockeys. Thank you so much.
1: All right.

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2: And the winner is...
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5: 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Thank you very much.

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1: You know, Michael, you and I are in the same boat, really, you know?
2: You mean because we both sing?
1: Yeah, well, that's the beginning of it, yeah.
2: Because we both sing with the group.
1: Well, you're on the right track.
2: Because we both sing with the group made up of our own brothers. That's it.
1: Well, almost. You're getting there.
2: Because we both sing with a group made up of our own brothers, most of them older and one younger.
1: Right.
2: That's
1: right,
2: it?
1: Right.
2: Finally.
1: Do you ever get the feeling that your younger brother is watching and waiting?
2: You too, huh?
1: Me too. Really. Really.
2: But, okay. Read the nominees.
1: Okay. The nominees for the favorite soul group are Gladys Knight and the Pips,
2: the OJs,
1: and the Temptations.
2: And the winner is...
1: The winner is... If I can get it open here. The Temptations.
3: Two institutions tonight of different kinds. One is an individual, and he's an institution in himself. And I want to thank him, and I want you to join me in thanking him, and that's Dick Clark.

Not only is he an institution, he has made institutions. And I accept this on behalf of one of the institutions that he certainly contributed in the making of, and that's the Temptations. Thank you.

0: This year's recipient of the Award of Merit at 25 years old is the youngest person to ever receive this award. And for 20 of those 25 years, he has been an outstanding performer. And today, he is without a doubt the most talked about performer in the world. In fact, you might say he's a thriller.
1: Ladies and gentlemen, here's composer, conductor, arranger, and the producer for Off the Wall and the Thriller albums, Mr. Quincy Jones.
2: Thank you. Thank you. Thank you. Over the years, I've been blessed enough to have worked with everybody from Billie Holiday to Ray Charles to Frank Sinatra to Diana Ross. God puts his hands on shoulders of a few people and has touched them with exceptional talent. And Michael, you're definitely one of them. And it's obviously no secret because Off the Wall set a world's record, the first time a solo artist has ever had four hit singles on one album. It stayed on the chart for almost 2 years. And then along came Thriller, and it became the biggest selling album by a single artist ever. So Michael, this is serious jelly. All I can say is you better stop breaking records because the record you break may be your own. I love you.
0: Thank you, Quincy. We asked Liza Minnelli, who is rehearsing in New York, about Michael's receiving the Special Merit Award.
3: Well, I think that it's perfectly normal that they give it to Mr. Jackson. I mean, the man has been working for 20 years. Do you realize that? Michael, I can't do this. I know this is supposed to be candid and everything, but I just came from working with Chita Rivera and Fred Ebb and John Cantor on The Rink, the show I'm doing, and everybody wishes you congratulations. And do you know something? You're a friend that I treasure. But do you realize you have become a national treasure? Congratulations, honey. I love you.
0: Michael Jackson is not only a star, he's also a fan. And right now, I'd like to introduce you to one of the people he really admires, Mr. Barry Manilow.
4: Needless to say, I'm a fan of yours, too. I've been a fan of yours ever since I was a little boy, Michael.
5: I know you know that Michael and I are like family. We've shared many magic moments together, the early days and television specials, recording, and doing the movie The Wiz. Well, you know, Michael's he's an exceptional human being, talented beyond his years, a dream in motion.
6: Well, thank you. Thank you very much. I'm so deeply touched and deeply honored to receive this wonderful, this wonderful award. I thank the American public. I thank Berry Gordy of Motown, who's been such an important part of my career and life. I thank, again, my mother and father who brought me into the world, Joseph Jackson and Catherine Jackson. I thank all my brothers, Tito, Jackie, Jermaine, Marlon, and Randy, who I started with and still am with. I thank Suzanne DePaz, who has been such an important influence in my life and has taught me so much. Thank you, Suzanne. Quincy Jones is a wonderful person. Not only is an incredible producer, he is a wonderful man. He is such a family person. And I love him, and we have made history.

0: I just hope I didn't leave anybody out. I just, boy, the American public, and I thank all the disc jockeys and everybody. I love you so much, and thank you.
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2: Hello, I'm Charlie Pratt, and these are the stats.
3: No, that's wrong. I'm Charlie Pratt.
2: You're Charlie Pratt.
3: If I tell America all you guys' name, will you let me tell the winner?
2: Sure, love for you.
3: Okay, this is Harold,
2: right?
3: Don, Phil, and Jim.
2: That's it.
3: And now, we move on.
4: Good job, Charlie. Are the nominees for Favorite Soul R&B Single are...
3: And the winner is all together, fellas. Michael Jackson, back. Michael couldn't be with us tonight, so we're going to accept the award for him. And Michael Jackson.

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0: 20th Annual American Music Awards.
1: Thank you. Besides being a friend of tonight's honoree, I'm also his greatest fan. You better believe it. I'm also very aware of the enormous accomplishments that make him the logical recipient of this prestigious award. With these kinds of record-shattering accomplishments, Michael truly can be called the King of Pop. Now to tell us what's written on this award from New York City, there is another of Michael's friends and fans, Eddie Murphy.
2: Hi, Michael. Knowing how uncomfortable you feel when someone says something nice to you right up in your face, I went 3,000 miles away to do this. Now, the inscription on your award says, in recognition of his record-breaking international concert tours and his album sales and his heartfelt efforts to make this world a better place, the American Music Awards presents its first International Artist Award to Michael Jackson, January 25th, 1993. And in addition, the American Music Awards are proud to announce that when the award is given in the future, it'll be known as the Michael Jackson International Artist Award. So, congratulations, Michael. I know you should be smiling from ear to ear. I know you better smile even deeper than that. I want to see gums. That's how deep I want to see a smile. Congratulations.
1: Ladies and gentlemen, Michael Jackson.
3: I love you very much, Elizabeth Taylor. Teddy Riley, you're a genius. Thank you, Eddie. Thank you, all my friends. Traveling the world has been a great education for me. And if there is one insight I've had, it is this. Wherever you go, in every country, on every continent, people yearn and hunger for only one thing, to love and be loved. Love transcends international boundaries, and it heals the wounds of hatred, racial prejudice, bigotry, and ignorance. It is the ultimate truth at the heart of all creation. I would also like to thank God and my mother and father, Catherine and Joseph Jackson. Thank you once again. I love you all.

0: 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Michael Jackson, Bad 25. Who's bad?
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6: Again, I'm deeply moved, and I really appreciate it. 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You're wonderful. An important chemistry and writing song is Inspiration, and I'm holding one of my inspirations is Emmanuel Lewis.

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1: And the winner is... Oh, make me feel like the winner. Michael Jackson, Beat It.
2: This is a wonderful. 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
3: Hi.
2: This is my sister Latoya, and I'm so honored she's here. 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
5: Yes, you are. Remember the time, Michael Jackson!
1: thank you very much. I love you up there. I'd like to thank everyone at Sony Music, especially Mr. Morita, Mickey Schulhoff, Tommy Mottola, Dave Glue, Bruce Houdin, Quincy Jones, Sandy Gallen, and Jim Morey, and of course, all my fans, I love you.

0: ain't no Michael Jackson. 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
1: Mommy,
0: him.
1: Mommy!

Escape. 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Love Never Felt So Good. Michael Jackson, Escape. Available everywhere now.

The very best of Michael Jackson en de Jackson 5. Hun bekendste Motown hits op 3 cd's. Met One Day in Your Life, I'll Be There en Ben. Michael Jackson en de Jackson 5. The very best of.

0: Well, I would pick it up and then I might not put it in the right place, but she's getting her makeup done by our beautiful makeup artist.
1: We are
2: heroes.
0: And we are
2: the soundtrack of Michael Jackson Ubisoft.
0: Yeah, new release
3: video
0: of
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0: Here is the set. It's pretty sickening. Ow. Where all the magic happens on that TV. Cameras.
2: Big up Mommy John.
0: Playback. Miss Mommy.
3: Hi.
2: Yeah, it's hot like
0: so
2: Africa.
0: Hot.
2: Like Africa. Yeah.
0: Like
2: a freaking African monkey.
0: We're
2: hot.
0: Dancing it at Michael Jackson and they have no air.
2: And but see those sun windows?
4: This is the best job ever to me. Because I can hear Michael's song like all day.
0: And we just get to play video games all day long.
2: Mm-hmm. Can you imagine? Just dance and have fun all day. So.
4: Yeah. The same job. Mm-hmm.
2: And then you'll see us again on the TV screen.
0: XOXO. Call yourself.
5: Hi, it's Rika from We Are Heroes. We're almost about done on set. We basically did all the filming. Now we have an interview left. It's really hot and sweaty in here, but the catering is bomb. Just having so much fun with this Michael Jackson Experience, and it's literally called The Experience, The Game. So the commercial is going to be out April 21st, running through ABDC, premiering on ABDC, the new season. I'm so excited. Check it out. Thank you.

0: And the winner is... Don't stop till you get enough, Michael Jackson!
1: I really appreciate this. This is really beautiful. Thank you, CBS. Thank you, Quincy Jones. Thank you, my mother and father, and all the beautiful fans who bought, you know, the record. And, God, I really appreciate it. I love it. Thank you very much.
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4: Dangerous, Michael Jackson. Totally Crossed Out, Criss Cross. Uptown Baby, U2. And the winner is...
3: Dangerous, Michael Jackson!
4: Michael Jackson!
3: Thank you.
1: I really wasn't expecting to win. Thank you again, Teddy Riley, the public. I love you very much. Thank you.

0: Essential, Michael Jackson. Le double best-of d'une carrière inégalée. 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
1: The winner is, oh, Michael, Chicago. Okay, right now, Chicago is appearing in Paris, and they are in their dressing room standing by for the phone. Michael?
2: Hello?
3: Hello?
2: Hey. Yeah, what's happening?
3: Hello, Michael.
2: All right.
3: How are you, my man?
2: I'm doing fine.
3: We're in Paris right now. Wish we could be there with you. We're really glad to hear the news.
2: Oh, that's great. What would you like to say for the many people that voted for you?
3: Yeah, well, it's a great honor, you know. We really had lost faith that we were ever going to win any awards, but it's been a good year for us.
2: That's great. When are you coming home?
3: And we just want to tell the American people that we love them, you know, and we'll continue to strive to do the kind of music that we've been doing for the last 10 years.
2: That's great.
3: 10 years, you know.
2: Okay.
3: And we want to thank, you know, Dick Clark.
2: Thank you.
3: Okay.

0: very best of Michael Jackson and the Jackson 5. Hun bekendste Motown-hits op 3 cd's. Met One Day in Your Life, I'll Be There en Ben. Michael Jackson and the Jackson 5. The very best of.
1: The 20th annual American Music Awards.
2: For pop rock favorite album, the nominees are...
3: Dangerous, Michael Jackson. Totally Crossed Out, Criss Cross. Uptown Baby, U2. And the winner is...
2: Dangerous, Michael Jackson.
3: Michael Jackson.
4: I really wasn't expecting to win. Thank you again, Teddy Riley, the public. I love you very much. Thank you.

0: But, I'm very thankful and I'm very honored for this award, and I don't want to make a long speech. I'm just, thank you very much.
1: Whoa. 25 Jahre Band. Mit unveröffentlichten Songs.

0: That's Michael.
1: The man is here. We're all here because of him. May that continue with him leading the way.
2: This is the moment. This is it.
3: It's an adventure. It's a great adventure. You want to take them places that you've never been before. You want to show them town like you've never seen before.

0: Pause. Fade out.
1: Michael has a depth to him that people don't really know.
2: This is a dream come true. When MJ comes in the room, his presence is just amazing.
3: That's why I write these kind of songs. It gives some sense of awareness and awakening and hope to people.
4: The why at the center of everything that we're doing is so much about this.
3: I feel so blessed that I can...

0: And the winner is... Don't stop till you get enough, Michael Jackson!
1: I really appreciate this. This is really beautiful. Thank you, CBS. Thank you, Quincy Jones. Thank you, my mother and father, and all the beautiful fans who bought, you know, the record. And, God, I really appreciate it. I love it. Thank you very much.
2: Not Mike.
3: It's not Paul, so...
4: Oh! It must be me! Okay.
3: Andy, who's the winner?
4: Who's the winner? Wait a second. Aha! I wonder who is the winner. Beat it! Michael Jackson! Yay!
3: Thank you.
5: I didn't get a chance to speak last time. It's Michael's night. There's so many people in film that we should thank, very talented people, but it's Michael's night. As a director, I'm so happy to be blessed with the most magical talent alive today. Thank you so much.
1: Again, I'd like to thank everyone. I'm so moved and so honored again, and thank you very much. I love you all. And thank you, Michael Peters. You're a wonderful
5: Absolutely.
1: Person. Thank you.
5: Brilliant choreographer, Michael Peters. God bless you. God love you.

0: And the winner is... Don't stop till you get enough, Michael Jackson!
1: I really appreciate this. This is really beautiful. Thank you, CBS. Thank you, Quincy Jones. Thank you, my mother and father, and all the beautiful fans who bought, you know, the record. And, God, I really appreciate it. I love it. Thank you very much.
2: You know, I was wondering, you know, if you could keep on, because the force, it's got a lot of power, and it makes me feel like, it makes me feel like...

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1: All of them are so fantastic. I think that we should take the whole darn thing and go home.
2: I'm with you.
1: We'll take the award, but meanwhile, I'll open the envelope, and we'll see who the fantastic winner is for this year's American Music Awards.
2: And she's going to love you.
1: Ladies and gentlemen. Ladies and gentlemen.
2: Lay it on, Al.
1: The winner of this year's Female Vocalist Award for 1975 is Miss Diana Ross.
3: Diana's in Rome right now filming a movie, but I'm sure she'll appreciate this fantastic award. Thank you very much.

0: Yo, I wake up, my girl get me mad, right? King of Rock, come on. And then there is none higher.
1: Sucker MCs, they call me Sire. Standing out here, talking broken, never joking, smoking, up on the corner, doing what they want.

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1: The way she came into the place, I knew right then and there. There was something different about this girl.

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0: Michael Jackson's This Is It, the album. 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
1: This is it. Here I stand. I'm the light of the world. I'll
0: the ultimate souvenir from the movie event of the year. Michael Jackson's This Is It, the album, out now.

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I asked my neighbor for a favor. 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

And is inviting a few pals to the set of his new video for dinner. You could be one of them. MTV presents My Dinner with Michael. Winners from all over the planet will go to Los Angeles for a gala global dinner party hosted by him. To win, answer this question. Who plays the Pharaoh in Michael's new video, Remember the Time? 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

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Eat this.

for the first time ever on Blu-ray. Michael Jackson's Moonwalker. Gonna make it right. Bring home the king of pop and celebrate the moves. And Michael. In a series of short films created in a way only Michael could do. Featuring the full-length Smooth Criminal, where Michael must save his friends from the evil Mr. Big. And more. Who's bad? Also including a collectible photo booklet. Enjoy one of the most celebrated artists of all time. Look for Moonwalker for the first time ever on Blu-ray.

the music. From his heart came the beat. The magic of Michael Jackson has been seen and heard by millions. And now in paperback, Moonwalk, the Michael Jackson story told by Michael himself.

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1: The man is here.
2: 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May that continue with him leading the way.
3: 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This is it.
4: It's an adventure. It's a great adventure. You want to take them places that they've never been before. You want to show them talent like you've never seen before.

0: 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I love you. I really do.
1: We're family, just know that. Who's there? Who's there? Mama Samba, mama Samba. Don't stop till you get it on.
2: You've been hit by, you've been struck by a smooth criminal.
3: Hold for applause, fade out.
4: Michael has a depth to him that people don't really know.
5: This is a dream come true. When MJ comes in the room, his presence is just amazing.
6: That's why I write these kind of songs. 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

Over the years, Michael Jackson has redefined the music video. 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Macaulay Culkin and Bart Simpson join the king of pop, Michael Jackson, in Black or White, a Fox world premiere video Thursday. 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Dangerous, a Michael Jackson special. 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

0: for Michael Jackson. Off the Wall features five hit singles.
1: I wanna rock with you all night.
0: Off the Wall. 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Another thriller from Michael Jackson.

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1: Oh, never can say goodbye.
2: How about Let's Get Serious?
0: No, Jermaine. No, that was your thing. That was not.
1: Do you mean I want you back?
0: You know what?
1: Do you want to hear I want you back? Okay, we'll do it. But if we do it, we'll do it the old-fashioned way, like in 1970 on the Ed Sullivan Show.

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0: Rufus.
1: Peace.
0: Happy 30th anniversary, Michael Jackson. Thank you.
2: LTL Megastars. The King of Pop is back. Michael Jackson ist zurück mit seinem Nummer 1 Hit. 20 Jahre Musikgeschichte des King of Pop. Michael Jackson. Number 1. LTL Megastars. 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
1: Thank you.
0: We love you.
1: Thank you. I love you too.
0: God bless you.

0: No. What's the matter, Mike?
1: Come on, man.
2: Come on, Mike. You should know this is our hometown, man. Tell him.
0: No, can't do that. Come on, Mike, and tell him.
2: Oh,
0: I
2: should know.
0: No. Do you want Michael to tell you?
2: What?
0: Well.

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1: I'm so proud to be here tonight to honor the world's greatest entertainer, the most successful recording artist in the history of popular music, and most importantly, to me, my closest friend, Michael Jackson, is a man of integrity and sensitivity who is a true humanitarian. Ladies and gentlemen, please welcome Michael Jackson and the

0: Michael, you can't leave this building without doing the first hit song.
1: Or Never Can Say Goodbye.
2: How about Let's Get Serious?
0: No, Jermaine. No, that was your thing. That was not.
1: Do you mean I Want You Back?
0: That was your thing.
2: Do you want to hear I Want You Back?
1: Okay, we'll do it. But if we do it, we'll do it the old-fashioned way, like in 1970 on the Ed Sullivan Show.

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And if you've got anybody in your life who has the unmitigated gall to try to stop you from surviving, this is what you tell them. You look them straight in the eye and you say,

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they've got no place to go. And that's why, and that's why I tell you.

Michael Jackson, King of Pop, is out now. There is only one Michael Jackson. There is only one King of Pop.

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0: 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Two CDs, including the new song, This Is It.
1: This is it. Here I stand. I'm the light of the world.
0: The ultimate souvenir from the movie event of the year. Michael Jackson's This Is It, the album, out now.

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1: Michael Jackson. Blood on the Dance Floor. The best dance album in history. Blood on the Dance Floor. 13 tracks. 76 minutes of music. 8 historical remixes. And 5 brand new songs. See the greatest artists of all time in a town near you. Blood on the Dance Floor. The album. Now.
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1: Well, it depends on how far back you want to go.
2: Let me see. How about early 1970s?
1: Okay, that's fine with me.
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1: You don't know? The Jackson 5.
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0: Michael Jackson's Vision. Offrez-vous l'intégrale de ses clips réunis pour la première fois dans un coffret triple DVD édition limitée. Inclus 10 inédits en DVD, dont One More Chance, le dernier clip exclusif de Michael Jackson avec RTL.
1: 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And Michael. 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Featuring the full-length Smooth Criminal, where Michael must save his friends from the evil Mr. Big. And more. Also including a collectible photo booklet. Enjoy one of the most celebrated artists of all time. Look for Moonwalker for the first time ever on Blu-ray.

0: cry. 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

0: Fim de ano na Globo, com mega star Michael Jackson, a sua noite de Natal vai ser um show. Hoje, depois de Por Amor, ele vem arrepiando. 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